0: Margot's danger has undone her bond and is calling for help in the crippled car.
1: Oh,

0: no futuro.
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2: That we collectively thought Steve Jobs was a great man, even when we knew he made billions off the backs of children? Or maybe it's that it feels like all our heroes are counterfeit. The world itself is just one big hoax, spamming each other with our running commentary bullshit masquerading as insight, our social media faking as intimacy. Or is it that we voted for this? Not with our rigged elections, but with our things, our property, our money. I'm not saying anything new. We all know why we do this. Not because Hunger Games once makes us happy, but because we want to be sedated. Because it's painful not to pretend. Because we're cowards. Fuck society.
3: Boas, mo people. O programa onde checamos Instagram dos nossos artistas preferidos. O artista mais bem vestido do Rap Game Tuga. Passamos já para o nosso boy em estúdio a finalizar o seu próximo projeto.

0: Florida.
1: Yeah.
0: Yo, chick.
1: I can't believe, man.
0: Man.
1: Do you see that slut over there? I mean, what the fuck is wrong with that motherfucking clothes?
0: What the fuck, man?
1: I mean, what is she wearing, Mike? I mean, look at

0: deepest fear is not that we are inadequate. Our deepest
1: fear is that we are powerful beyond measure. It is our light, not our darkness, that most frightens us. Your playing small does not serve the world. There is nothing enlightened about shrinking so that other people won't feel insecure around you.
0: We ask ourselves, who am I to be brilliant? Actually, who are you not to be?
1: We were all meant to shine as children do. It's not just in some of us, it's in everyone. And as we let our own light shine, we unconsciously give other people permission to do the same.
2: 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Daqui é DJ Alzir, diretamente de Gizé. Venho mandar um grande props à Hip Hop Rádio, que promete vir aí com cenas novas, cenas frescas e muitos clássicos. Fiquem atentos, estamos juntos.

0: o resto, mano.
1: Motherfucker!
2: Yeah. Jimmy, I see you.
3: Your next one, baby. Alright now.
2: Rez, we going in, boy?

0: Palhatoli, poupa-me.
1: Então, bebias a limonada, não era? Olha aí. Bitch ass nigga, bitch ass nigga, bitch ass nigga.
2: You just tell me, what can I do for you?
3: It's a very personal, very important thing.
2: Just want to make sure you're ready, brother.
3: Here it is. Show me the money.

0: Person that wanna see you fall. 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Keep your head up. Fuck the haters. We're gonna do this to the death, my brother. And I'm here for you, my brother. You get me? BXD for life. GGF la familia.
1: Yeah.

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0: Drag.
1: Well connected.
0: Drag.
1: Street respected. Certified.
0: Yeah.
1: Bona fide.
0: Yeah.
1: Holding this charge. Pega descarrega.
0: Figurado.

0: that has made Bob Marley such a big name.
1: I think, you know, maybe it's just what Bob Marley stands for.
0: What is that?
1: The truth. And the determination to stay alive and survive.
2: 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Worldwide family.
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1: You don't know fuckhole. 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You fool, I'll spit in your face. 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Move from here. 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You think I'm tough? I'll show you who's fucking tough. 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You walk the scale.

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right, Jack. Let's go. Two of you men come with us. The rest of you keep firing.